And that was Edward Bear with a song called Last Song, and that was from 1972. Coming up next, we've got Tony Orlando and Dawn and Knock Three Times.

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1: Where the time is now 10 minutes to the hour of 4 o'clock, and at 4 o'clock we'll have all your news, sports and weather. And don't forget, after the 4 o'clock news and weather, we'll be digging beneath the grooves with one of the defining rock albums of the 90s, the Foo Fighters' 1997 masterpiece, The Colour and the Shape. But to get us there, a bit of Mickey J, Michael Jackson and Wannabe Starting Something, and to get us in the mood, Spy vs. Spy and Don't Tear It Down. Until after the news, catch you then.

0: 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The Fraser Coast Experience.
1: Now a mere 870 metres, the iconic Yarangan Pier was once over a kilometre long and is now what Hervey Bay fisher folk call home. 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It even boasted a train line from Pyalba all the way to the very end of the pier to facilitate the export trade, which ended in the 1980s. The pier is the venue for the Yarangan Pier Festival, Pier to Pub Ocean Swim Classic, and a popular spot for taking stunning sunrise and sunset photos. Yarangan Pier is an historic part of Hervey Bay. Why not take a walk today?
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But of course, it's World Music Safari, so we're also getting Italian.

0: I can't wait for Brisbane 32. Maybe your kids will be there competing for Australia, even if they're in track and field, cycling, boxing, or whatever. First, teach them to swim. Why? Because too many little children drown each year. To achieve their dreams, our kids need to learn to swim. Fence the pool, shut the gate, teach your kids to swim. It's great. Supervise, watch your mate, and learn how to resuscitate. I'm Laurie Lawrence. Kids Alive, do the five.
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Yesterday my life was filled with rain. 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

clock has struck 12. The witching hour has just begun. And so has Midnight to Dawn. Aussie artist and Aussie hits from now until sunrise. So, all you night owls, settle down and settle in. Because the time is just after midnight.

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1: The Fraser Coast is blessed with wonderful beaches along most of its length. 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
1: Yeah, Marty Roan taking us up to the news at 8 o'clock. Stay with us. Keep it here, 107.5.

Yeah, not a bad song there. Half Your Luck, Caitlin Drew. That's a new spin. Quite like that one. We're going back down to 1970 now. We've only just begun. Well, we're actually nearly finished, but this is the Carpenters.

0: Give us a kiss.
1: Okay, if you insist. That was Queen, Seaside Rendezvous. That's a great song. Here's Mojo, and we're coming up very close to the end of the program now. But here's Lady.

And a very good morning to you, Fraser Coast, and welcome to Wednesday Morning Magazine. I'm Paul Michael, and I'll be your host right up until 12 noon. And as always, a fantastic selection of music to keep you company and to help you ease into this chilly Wednesday morning. A huge thank you, as always, to Mr. David Whale for the last 3 hours. Another great show he put together for us today. And Dave will be back again later in the week because he just loves getting up early on those winter chilly mornings. But for us, more great music coming your way, so let's get the show on the road.